0: Ястов.
1: If you don't like something, change it. If you don't like your job, quit. If you don't have enough time, stop watching TV.

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That's what I made, if came at you sideways, I can't keep my lies straight.

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1: 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What the fuck?

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2: 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We don't need to describe.

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1: Let's get the party started. See you at the bar. You was hardly talking. That's when I knew that your heart was starring. 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Like, wait, babe, let me.